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1: 105.5 Triple M from Texas. The great Casey Musgraves, who has a video out for this. It was filmed entirely in Mexico, which makes sense because it's called Mexico Honey. 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

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Just be you. 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The 1055 Triple M Requestathon. 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

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Music night in Madison. Marta Hansen and the Local Hour. Coming up next, all the great songs from Wisconsin. They're recorded right here and brought to you every Sunday night, live and locally made. The Local Hour coming up next with Marta and the rest. Also tonight at 9 o'clock, an encore performance with Magic Giant. I think I said Magic Mike a couple of times, but programmed. That's at 9 o'clock. Jesse Wells now. Won't you come out tonight? It's Triple M.

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Just released yesterday, our old friend Seesaw. They've got a new single called Pure Bliss. 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
1: Raindrops run to rivers, rivers run to sea. 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

I've been thirsty oh so long. A man cries in the darkness, but darkness has no ears. But that's just where the wind begins, and the wind will blow for years. It's the wind that carves the canyons. It's the wind that brings the rain. Listen to the wind tonight. The wind will call your name. Man cries into darkness. Darkness has no ears. Listen to the wind tonight. It's coming across the years.

There's a man waiting by the ocean for a ship that won't come in. The tide is rolling steady and the hope is getting thin. Across the dark horizon, he thinks he sees a mast. 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
1: 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There's good vibes and there's bad vibes. This band, I think, has a special force field to get rid of the, to get rid of the bad vibes. It's all good vibes. We'll find out how a man once came up to them and said that their act is better than LSD. We'll find out about how a coma and a broken ankle came into play for this band even being created. We'll talk about all that and a lot of other fun things. But first, let's hear a song from Magic Giant live from Studio M.
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0: 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I mean, this is early for you guys. 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
2: We're back live in Studio M, our band today, Magic Giant. And God, there's so many things to cover with you guys. But Austin, so we'll start off with you.
3: Sure.
4: Hey, Jonathan.
2: All right. Hey, man. All right. So first of all, let's go to the beginning and this story about how you kind of stumbled into music thanks to bone breakage. Is that really true?
4: That is really true. Yeah, I broke my ankle and I was about 12 years old and my parents were like, well, I mean, I was crying and I was like, oh, shoot, like I can't play any sports. I loved sports. And my parents were like, maybe you could try writing music, because I always loved music. I didn't even know writing music was a thing. I just thought music existed. Yeah. And so I went to a camp and I tried and I like fell in love with it.
2: So instead of basketball camp, you went to music camp.
4: Exactly.
2: So did you know you had any skill at that point, really?
4: I mean, I just know I really loved it immediately. I mean, I don't know. I know I loved it, and then it just progressed from there. I started doing it every single day and fell more and more in love with
2: it. Yeah. Did you have a musical household, really, or?
4: They would maybe say so, but no. My dad goes, fly me to the moon. And then he goes, da, da, da. Let me. Yeah.
2: Little Frank Sinatra is good, but. Okay, so you didn't get anything from home as far as the type of music or any kind of music you were drawn to in particular?
4: No, it's mostly been these guys, actually. Okay.
2: All right, so let's meet these guys. So now I thought this was maybe a fake story. You go with Zambricki, is what we say, right? Okay.
5: Exactly.
2: So what's on your birth certificate? Just Zambricki.
5: Just Zambricki.
2: Yeah.
5: Period.
2: So, I'm doing some research on you guys, and it just like casually mentions that you were hit by a car and were in a coma, and then you wake up, and then suddenly you can play the violin. And I'm thinking, are they pulling my leg?
5: So I was riding a bicycle with friends, and it was like five or six of us in a row, and I just got hit by a car in the kind of in between it, and was, you know, out for a couple days, several days. And when I woke up,
3: unconscious.
5: Yeah. And then when I woke up, I was really disoriented. It was summer. My parents were at work. You know, all the friends were kind of like out, you know, doing their thing. And I picked up the violin. I played a little guitar before, but I was pretty terrible at it. And I picked up the violin.
3: You had a violin laying around.
5: Yeah, yeah.
2: You just happened to have one there. Yeah.
5: Yeah, yeah. Yeah. Public school. There was like cousins and two sisters. So I started playing it, and I just was working through. I was playing like songs from video games, you know, because I was 12. So I would figure out the song, you know, and I just worked it up. And within 3 or 4 days, you know, I could play well. I figured out vibrato, and I was just there. And by the time I got back to school, like September, October, I was a violinist.
3: First chair.
5: Yeah, first chair,
2: wow.
5: String orchestra, all that stuff, and it was just,
2: so. That's amazing. And how irritated was the kid who was going to be first chair, and then all of a sudden this guy shows up?
5: Yeah, it was really interesting, because people practice for years
2: right?
5: for this. They really do. So
4: it's like years or get hit by a car.
2: I know. Yeah. It's sort of a toss-up.
5: So it kind of cracked my head open, for lack of a better word, and then I was open to music, and then, you know, and then I started playing guitar more, and then I got better at the guitar. And since then, it's kind of, you know, playing viola, cello, banjo. It all makes sense to me ever since that moment. It was like all of a sudden it was like a language I knew how to speak.
4: But if there were like a chemistry book at his cousin's house, you know, he might be a chemist.
2: Yeah, right.
5: Yeah,
2: no,
5: yeah, or a tap
2: so.
5: Dancer.
2: Yeah, right.
5: Never know.
2: Yeah.
3: Yeah.
2: All right.
5: Next time.
2: We'll get to you in a minute, Zane. Okay, don't worry. All right, let's hear another song, though. That's what we're here for. So what are you going to do for us?
4: This is called Window.
3: We're going to have you sing.
4: Yeah, we're going to have you sing.
2: Uh-oh.
4: This is from our upcoming album, and this is a perfect transition because he's playing violin on this song.
2: All right.
4: All right, I'm going to sing, and then we're going to sing together.
2: It's Magic Giant, live from Studio M.
4: Oh, try it. All right, listen one more time. Oh, now you guys, try a whole chorus with us.

0: Magic Giant live from Studio M. Wow. The only other band that's come in with so much energy like this in all the years I've been here is Michael Frante. And he, and he actually looks like he was just sitting in a chair now compared to what you guys are doing, going through the crowd and dancing and everything. Amazing. And that, yeah, he's amazing too. But all right, so we're with Magic Giant today in Studio M. So Zhang, these guys found you. You were doing a little dance moves there. You're a salsa dancer, is that right?
1: I am, yes, I'm a salsa dancer. Used to be professionally, but now just hobbyist.
0: So is that, so were you at a salsa club? How did they find you? Like on the YouTubes or whatever?
1: Yeah, so they do their interview processes.
2: We do our homework just like you did.
3: Okay. Our deep Google research.
0: Yeah.
3: It's amazing.
1: So they Googled me and they expected like videos of me on stage playing bass, because I was playing bass at the time when they found me. And they found like videos of me improv dancing at clubs and at these events, like salsa dancing. And they, I think they were just kind of in shock. I don't know what it was. Not enamored, but like, what is he?
2: Yes, enamored. Enamored is a great word.
0: Yeah.
3: Well, it was something that neither of us could do or even wrap our heads around. So we're like, that's an element that we want in our lives and in our band.
0: Yeah, for sure. And what's so cool, so you had the broken ankle, you had the accident, and then yours was you fell out of a tree and you could salsa dance, right?
1: Exactly, yeah. Dancing feet.
0: No, but where, I mean, so did you start as a dancer first, really, or what?
1: No, I definitely started as a musician first, but I took interest in dance because of the music, because I was playing bass and I loved Latin rhythms. They're so funky and they're just like, the bass is never really on the beat. He's kind of like playing the holes.
0: Yeah, yeah.
1: And I really loved that. So I was like, well, why don't I try this dancing, you know, because it's sexy, it's nice, and I'll meet a lot of cool people and I'll get to dance to the music I love. And I saw the instructors dancing at the first lesson I took and I was like, oh my gosh, I want to do that. So I got a fake ID. I was young at the time. I got a fake ID, went to all the clubs I could just to dance. I wasn't drinking, nothing, none of that. I was just dancing all night. And I danced like 5 times a week and I started getting better. I started teaching because I thought I was a cocky kid and I could teach.
0: Right.
1: And now here I am dancing, you know, every weekend I can.
3: So
1: I
3: pulled him out of UCLA teaching to hit the road with us. And yeah. Yeah, it's great.
0: So can they dance really?
1: I guess I have to say yes, because I've taught them, right?
0: Okay,
1: so if they
0: can't,
1: it's, you know, it's bad on my
0: part.
1: So
0: it's on you.
3: Yeah.
0: Yeah, absolutely.
3: So we're great, aren't we?
1: Amazing.
0: Yeah.
1: Fantastic.
0: Yeah,
1: absolutely
0: amazing. We're great. So, I mean, the energies that you guys bring, it's, you know, here we're doing 3 or 4 songs, but for a whole show, how do you keep it going? It seems, do you feed off the crowd or what?
1: Yeah, exactly. Yeah. It's just like that. He can go out.

0: there.
1: The more they swivel, the more we move our...
2: Yeah, the more we jiggle.
3: Yeah. Yeah, and so there was that story about, and I don't know if it was a true anecdote about someone coming up to you talking about LSD, which I just thought was really funny.
1: Crazy.
4: Yeah.
5: Yeah. So yeah, someone came up to, I think someone on our crew or, and
1: yeah, it came up to me after the show.
5: Oh, it came up to you. Yeah. Okay, cool. Then you tell it.
1: Yeah, he was just like, you know, I'm like, he said when I was, I think he said when I was 12 or something, 13 or something. I had the craziest, he said I took LSD and I had the most out-of-body experience and like crazy surreal.
5: And then, how old is this gentleman?
1: And now he's like 60, let's say. Okay. And he's like, I've been searching for that feeling since I had it. And you guys gave it to me tonight.
3: That's amazing.
1: Yeah.
3: That's really cool. So don't do drugs, just do Magic Giant. Right?
5: Yeah.
3: Which could sound like a drug. Anyway, it's the same kind of,
4: yeah.
3: Okay, we'll get into the name, how it came about, and also about Queen Elizabeth, if that's... Does that exist? Yeah. Okay. All right, we'll get
2: She's
3: to that.
2: She's very dear to us.
3: I think we want to... Not the actual queen, everybody. Something. Well, let's hear another song, though. What do you want to do for us?
1: This is called Hideaway.
3: All right. It's Magic Giant, live from Studio M.

0: Magic Giant live from Studio M. Fantastic. You guys seem to record in weird places, I think. Right? You've got a few different... So Queen Elizabeth, let's just talk about that. Is this really a solo-powered van that you record in, or what is it, really?
1: Solar-powered mobile recording studio with a California king-size bed in the back, yes.
0: All right. It can work in many different ways, I think. So do you drive around and record, or what happens? Like,
2: yeah, we did all last summer. We were doing a bunch of festivals, and we decided, hey, instead of booking like ton of shows in between festivals, let's just go bring our recording equipment and go. We're in the most beautiful places in the country in Canada. Let's just go record and get inspiration from them. So we went to, I mean, these are just places we happen to be in, like Moab and Marble, Colorado, on an airstrip and inside of a redwood tree in Humboldt, California.
3: Yeah, so we would route around. We were playing like up by Seattle, and you know, you could go 12 hours around to San Francisco, or you could drive through the redwoods and find a crazy tree the size of this room. And it sounds beautiful in there. It sounds like $1 million recording studio.
2: Or like a tunnel in Washington State. Yeah,
3: long reverb.
2: 2 miles worth of reverb.
0: Wow. So you just record right in there?
3: Yeah, we record right in there. Yeah, pull up the bus.
2: We took the power from the solar, and then we just took it like 100 feet out or however far we needed, and then recorded.
0: That's amazing. So that sounds beautiful. But then you also record in a bunker. Is that true too?
2: That's also true.
3: Yes, it's true.
0: So who has a bunker?
3: So I mean, we have a bunker, but
0: everybody's got a bunker. I mean, come on.
3: But you don't have a bunker? We can put you on the list. Okay. On our bunker. Short list.
0: All right. Sweet.
3: So we have a studio in Los Angeles in Silver Lake, and it's pretty much behind my house. There's a structure, and underneath the entire property, there's a bunker from the 1940s. So we moved into the place. There's a studio kind of back in the yard area, like a garden. So we wired it all together to the bunker below, and we can record there at all hours. It sounds amazing, and it's all totally connected. It's dead quiet down there. Like right now, you hear this little hum?
0: Yeah.
3: It's not there.
0: It's
3: so quiet.
0: Yeah, that's
3: which is a beautiful place to record it, you know.
0: Yeah, of course. So did you know when you were looking at the property, were they like, and over here we have a bunker?
3: Yeah, they actually tried to kind of diminish it. They were like, don't look down there because it looks sketchy. We brought power down there. We brought like a fresh air system and kind of created the space. Before it was just like, if the Japanese come, you know. That was before, it was the 1940s, you know.
0: Yeah. Was there any still like canned food down there or anything?
3: No, there's like a little puddle. There's like a little weird puddle and kind of clean it up. That was it, you know? So they were like, don't look down there. Don't worry about it, you know?
0: Yeah, that's amazing. All right, can we do some name dropping now?
2: Sure.
0: Because I think it would be kind of fun. So Austin, some of the people that you've worked with, it's kind of cool. Like John Legend. Are you writing with these people, producing, or a little bit?
2: Actually,
0: of
2: to tie it in with what Zhang said, okay. I got a fake ID to see a John Legend concert in Boulder because it was a 21 up show. I wasn't drinking. I just went because I really wanted to see him.
0: And then you ended up
2: fast
0: working
2: forward,
0: with him.
2: Like, yeah, maybe 10 years later. I ended up, I wrote a song and pitched it to his manager and then recorded him at his house and then pitched it also to David Guetta's manager and thought they would be a good collaboration. So David Guetta ended up naming his album after the song. It's called Listen, and it features John Legend. And when I met David, he was like, you wrote this record? Oh my God. Oh my God. I love John. I love this record so much. That's my bad David Guetta impression.
0: It had a little bit of Arnold Schwarzenegger, I feel like. Just a little bit, but it's all right. And John Batiste, who I got introduced to from the Colbert Show, he's his band leader now. What kind of stuff did you do with John?
2: We did a song called, we've just been friends for like, since I lived in New York, maybe like eight years ago or something. We did a song called "Express Yourself," which he played on Colbert Report, and then he did an epic performance of it on Colbert Report, like inspiring, and Colbert ended up asking him, "Hey, do you want to be our band leader?" So it was cool. He brought me out to the like premiere, whatever, of the first show, and it's cool.
0: No, that's very cool. Now back to Zambricki, dude. Now I know this isn't John Legend material, but you actually scored cartoons?
3: Yeah, when I first moved to Los Angeles from Nashville, we did a cartoon That's was on Hulu. It's called Trailer Trash, and did some commercials, and I just was really
0: and movies too, right? Have you done some movies?
3: I did. You know, I did a song in a film called Paper Heart, which was with Michael Cera and Seth Rogen, and I actually sang it and performed it in the film.
0: Wow!
3: So that was the first time I went to Los Angeles. Was for the premiere.
4: Crazy.
3: Yeah. And the Fonz came up to me and he's like, "I like that hat," and I was like, "Los Angeles is amazing." Like, the Fonz was there at the premiere.
0: There he is.
3: He was there.
0: That is awesome. All right, so we have time for one more. And did you want to talk a little bit about the video that you guys made? Yeah, because it's...
4: Yeah, sure.
0: It seems like a pretty cool video that I don't know if everyone's seen, but tell us a little bit about
2: it. Yeah, we went out to... by the way, just a quick shout out to Madison, because my brother went to school here, and I loved coming here. I was a junior and senior in high school, and he was 2 years ahead of me, and I loved coming. I came out here, I think, 9 times in 2 years.
0: For Halloween? Did you come for Halloween?
2: I came for everything I could, yeah. Anyway, this is the first time I've been back. It's like, great.
0: Awesome.
2: The video is, we were playing this festival called Rise in the Mojave Desert, and like a couple days before, we were like, okay, this is, so basically 10,000 or 14,000 people write their intentions and their dreams and their hopes and lost loved ones on these
3: big lanterns.
2: Big lanterns, these big biodegradable lanterns, and everyone together releases them. And we were like looking at a video of the year prior. We were like, we need to somehow capture this. So we put it together in like 24 hours, and that's what the video basically
0: is. You got to check out. It's fantastic.
2: We're actually coming back. Yeah, we're coming back this year in this October. If you guys want to do a road trip or a
0: flight, it's got comp tickets for everybody, right?
3: Yeah, exactly. Yeah, okay. It's in the Mojave Desert. It's beautiful, and it really is just to see 14,000 people do something like that at the same time. It's staggering.
2: You couldn't help but like crying.
3: It's amazing. Beautiful.
0: Absolutely. Okay, here's the tune.
2: This is our latest single called "Set on Fire."
0: It's Magic Giant live from Studio M.

0: 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Thanks to Drew Ferguson, our engineer. I'm Jonathan Sutton. 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

Al Scorch and the Country Ensemble in the Live from Studio Amauer. And just before that, brand new stuff from I'm With Her. We just featured their full session in Studio M last week. 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The Live from Studio Amauer continues now this Sunday evening with Brett Denon.

So live from Studio Hour with Natalie Press there on 105.5 Triple M. Acoustic Cafe is up next. But first, a song from Palmyra. A little love song, if you will. You know when sometimes you're not your best for your partner? You're kind of a wreck, but they still stick with you? That's what this song is all about. It's called Shape I'm In.

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0: got to. I'm sorry for the mess, I'm sorry for the shape I'm in.
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6: 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Welcome again to Acoustic Cafe. I'm your host, Rob Reinhart. This time, the long legacy of Sam Cooke continues. 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
7: This isn't a country album, but I needed to take a couple of ingredients out of the cupboard. 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
6: After college and a stint in AmeriCorps, Devin Gilfillian decided to land in Nashville. He waited tables, did what people do to stay there, got involved with the songwriting scene and making music. And that's what he did, independently at first, then on a major label, with a debut called Black Hole Rainbow in 2020, which came out right before the pandemic. So like everybody, it stunted Devin's ability to launch a career. But he filled the pandemic time with both music and activism, creating a second album, Love You Anyway, in 2023. And now comes the third one, called Time Will Tell, which he calls a soulful country album. Some serious stuff entered into the new work, and we will talk about that and hear some of the new songs as Devin Gilfillian joins us this week, again, as our in-studio guest. Also on today's show, we have some posthumous offerings that have recently surfaced, starting with this alternate take of a song that you know well, celebrating the 20th anniversary of the Back to Black album from the late Amy Winehouse. A deluxe version of the album with live and demo tracks will be coming in October, but for now, there's this glimpse of how Tears Dry on Their Own started. Slower, stripped down, just called Tears Dry on Acoustic Cafe. All I-

There is now a second album from the trio, which is called Tiny Habits. They met while in school, Berklee College of Music. Made a debut in 2024, and now Keepers is out. Anything He Was is the name of that song, new from Tiny Habits. And before that, Amy Winehouse from years ago. 20 years ago, the album Back to Black was released in October of 2006. They are going to re-release it. Lots of bonus tracks, some live material, including that demo version, the initial version of Tears Dry on their own, simply called Tears Dry on Acoustic Cafe. So back to Tiny Habits for a second. They've had kind of an interesting year. They appeared for the third time at Newport Folk this year and also sang at Matty Healy's wedding. Not something that they usually do, but hey, it was Matty Healy from the 1975. Let's play something from Matty and his band back in 2022 on Acoustic Cafe. She

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2: About me now. You gotta talk about the people, baby.

The fifth album from Lizzo arrived this year. Sadly, it kind of fell with a thud. Fans didn't really like it a lot. Critics didn't like it at all. And sadly, it was an album all about self-empowerment and reclaiming her identity. So a lot of strong statements are on the album. Sadly, not a lot of people seem to want to listen. However, you cannot take anything away from her voice. That is Lizzo and the song called A Toast on Acoustic Cafe with string accompaniment. Speaking of which, we also heard the same kind of accompaniment with the 1975's Part of the Band. That comes from their 2022 release called Being Funny in a Foreign Language. Into our archives now. Let's see what was going on around here back in 2016, so 10 years ago. That was the first visit that we did with The Lone Bellow, the first of three. And this was recorded live at the Leon Loft for Acoustic Cafe. Code is

0: Picture perfect harmony. That is The Lone Bellow, recorded live at the Leon Loft 10 years ago, out of our archives here on Acoustic Cafe. And just ahead, another one of those great covers from Ken Pomeroy. And our in-studio guest this week, Devin Gilfillian.
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11: In the 1970s, he was one of the biggest hitmakers on the planet. John Denver songs such as Sunshine on My Shoulders and Rocky Mountain High topped the charts in the eco-conscious decade. And Take Me Home Country Roads is now an American standard, performed by country artists, rappers, rockers alike.
12: This old guitar taught me to sing. Love song.
11: But there was a backlash as the 80s dawned, but Denver just kept on making music, a dozen albums from 1980 to 1997. Denver has been gone nearly 30 years. He died when a plane he was piloting crashed in 1997. Now you're hearing a simple tune called This Old Guitar from the album Back Home Again, released on the heels of his first greatest hits album. Back Home Again provided four more chart-topping songs, including Annie's Song and Thank God I'm a Country Boy. This Old Guitar is now being covered by Ken Pomeroy. Over the last few weeks, we've been telling you about this Oklahoma 23-year-old who made her label debut last year and this year released a group of covers on an EP called Tonight's News. Here's her version of This Old Guitar on Acoustic Cafe.
13: This

0: with a new EP called Tonight's News. It's all covers and one new song. And that's her version of John Denver's This Old Guitar from 1974. I also highly recommend Cruel Joke, which was the debut from Ken Pomeroy. That came out in 2025. We're thrilled this week to welcome back Devin Gilfillian, whom we've been following since just a bit before his national debut in 2020, an album called Black Hole Rainbow. Before that, Devin had finished college, served in AmeriCorps, a brilliant public works volunteer program for young folks that the current administration decided to unravel in 2025. After AmeriCorps, Devin landed in Nashville and did kitchen work to make a living while making friends in the music world. His dad was, and still is, a wedding band singer, and in Philadelphia, Devin was raised with lots of music. Unfortunately, Devin's debut coincided with the pandemic, limiting his ability to tour and promote the album. But the pandemic period was not idle time for Devin. During the lockdown, he and a huge group of remotely recorded artists recreated Marvin Gaye's What's Going On as a charity project to fight voting restrictions that were being imposed on Tennessee voters. He also began work on a new album called Love You Anyway, which came out in 2023. And now there's his third record called Time Will Tell. Devin's now in his mid-30s. Life has gotten a bit more serious, relationships ending, and a health crisis with his dad, and all of that helped to inform the new songs on Time Will Tell. Recently, we had a chance to record with Devin again, and today we bring you that visit with Devin Gilfillian as our in-studio guest.
1: After all the years that I have been doing this show, I still have to say to people, whatever you think a Nashville record is, it isn't, yeah. Okay? But Time Will Tell, it's a perfect Nashville record.
2: Thank you.
1: You've got lots of co-writers. You participatory music making, right?
2: Collaborative, you know?
1: You have players playing at the top of their game. You've got a legendary studio, but it's not the Nashville record you could have made 10 years ago.
2: It isn't. Yeah. I wasn't ready to make this album 10 years ago.
1: Right.
2: I didn't have the experience or the influence that I needed, and I didn't understand country music on a deep level, on a deeper level than I did, and fall in love with it. And this isn't a country album, but I needed to take a couple of ingredients out of the cupboard. You know, to me, it's a Nashville soul album, a Nashville soul record. You know, and 10 years ago, Dave Cobb wanted to sign me to his label, and it didn't work out. And then we called him up a year ago and was like, hey, can we borrow your studio?
1: Can we just borrow some studio time?
2: and he was like, yeah, man, cool, come on. And so, like, it was just truly a full circle moment.
1: Yeah, and it's kind of a testament to time spent in the city, the community of writers and players.
2: 100%.
1: I mean, you cannot do that in your first couple of years in town and go, hey, everybody, join me at RCA Studio A, and we're going to put together a record.
2: 100%. Yeah. And like, I'm so, everyone in the room were people that I love, yeah, and I get to do this life with, and I didn't have that 10 years ago. I didn't have the network of friends, but friends that are amazing musicians, are like insane musicians, and also I couldn't make this album if I didn't make Black Hole Rainbow.
1: Right, right.
2: Because I wouldn't have met Michael Harris, who engineered on this, helped engineer on this album. And I wouldn't have had Neil Pogue if I, you know, didn't do Love You Anyway. And so all these things led to the people that were involved in this album. And
1: so I counted, because I'm kind of a liner geek. I actually counted. There are 16 different co-writers.
2: Oh, wow, yeah.
1: On this album.
2: Oh, yeah.
1: 16. And I will assume that that is the product of a lot of appointment writing,
2: mm-hmm,
1: which is another thing that you can't do until you've done it a long time, right? Okay. So that kind of thing. And then also just hanging out with people.
2: I got to pick everybody, really, that I wrote these songs with. Definitely hanging out. I feel like nobody hangs out enough in Nashville, you know, and so it was definitely planned. I was definitely like, yo, Rand Jackson, get your butt over here. Like, let's do this. Everyone that I wrote with, I was like, I need them. I need Melissa Fuller. I need Rand Jackson, Jeremy Letito, who I got to do my Love You Anyway record with. And the sense of hanging out felt like, it just felt like a safe space that mm-hmm. I was able to be myself and be my broken, broken down self in that moment.

0: The song Hold On, Hourglass, from the new album, which is called Time Will Tell. That stripped-down version performed live in our studios by our in-studio guest this week at Acoustic Cafe, Devin Gilfillian.
1: To be real, there are a lot of difficult things going on Time Will Tell. There's a lot of stuff going on. I'm working through a relationship that's not making you happy. We'll talk about that in a second. And then finding gratitude in just being alive and being around and having to confront this with your dad having a heart attack like 2 years ago. That's big. That's heavy. And it reshapes everything.
2: Truly. My whole perspective shifted in, okay, what is important? You know, who are the people that I want to keep in my circle and hold close? And also, you're not meant to be friends with thousands and thousands and thousands of people. Right. You're just not. The social media, you know, it opens this world up that you're not really supposed to be a part of.
1: Right.
2: Your circle is supposed to be like 8 to 10 people that you hold close.
1: Mm-hmm.
2: That became so clear in that moment. Mm-hmm. And also just having my parents, my dad close by in Tennessee, they were in Pennsylvania for a long time. And that is so important to me. Yeah.
1: You have spoken on this program in the past about the relationship with your dad, Nelson, also a musician.
2: Yes.
1: A lifelong influence on you. So everybody goes through this if they get confronted with these circumstances. For you, though, I mean, what a foundational pillar.
2: Yeah.
1: Not just as a family member, but also like developing your identity.
2: My biggest influence.
1: Yeah,
2: the first influence in my life of music. I don't even... The whole world is, you know, faced with dealing with the mortality of their parents and their family, and you know, that's not a new thing, but it was definitely a new thing for me in that moment. And I was like, whoa, I'm not ready for this.
1: Right. Yeah.
2: Yeah.
1: And he's doing okay.
2: He's doing good. He's doing great.
1: Okay.
2: He's in the gym 4 or 5 days a week.
1: And he's still performing music, right?
2: He's still flying up to Philly and playing with his wedding band. Like he's traveling all the time. He missed my record release show because he was having a gig in Philly. I was like, all right, Dad, you cool.
1: I think you touched on it there, sort of your relationship to time, mm-hmm. where you are on the continuum, because all of a sudden it's like, I am not a little kid anymore. This is happening to my parents.
2: This is true.
1: And what being a son is, and that also changes over time, right?
2: Wow. I mean, true. It really does. And it's going to, in 10 years, it's going to be so different.
1: Mm-hmm.
2: You know, I'm going to be the one taking care of him. And it's...
1: That's the way it happens.
2: It's you know, it goes in that direction. And the more life goes on... the more valuable that is to know that when you get older, you can only hope that your parents or your kids are around to take care of you.
1: Right.
2: And I want to take that time to do that, mm-hmm. when that time comes, and be present for that. That's my dream.

0: Glad to be here. That is Devin Gilfillian live here at Acoustic Cafe. The original of that is on the new album from Devin called Time Will Tell. And of course, we'll have more with Devin in the second hour here on Acoustic Cafe. 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And coming up, Ruthie Foster with some cool new blues, Sunvolt, both new and old, and more.
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0: You're listening to Acoustic Cafe. I'm Rob Reinhart. Some new blues now from Ruthie Foster. Ruthie Foster has had a decades-long career and just won her first Grammy with her last album called Mileage, and went right into the process for the new album. The new album is Just Say Yes. This time, the Austin, Texas native went to Nashville, Tennessee, and worked with Grammy Award-winning producer Tyler Bryant, who happens to be married to Rebecca Lovell of Larkin Poe, And Rebecca brought in her sister Megan, who is her partner in Larkin Poe. And they all wrote songs together for the new album. This is Ruthie Foster and the song called Reachin' on Acoustic Cafe.
4: 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Won't you help me make it through? This road has run me down. Led me straight to you.

sound, the dreamier side of Jose Gonzalez and the last album, which came out in early 2026, called Against the Dying of the Light. That is you and we on Acoustic Cafe from another multilingual, multi-tempo album from Jose Gonzalez. And before that, Ruthie Foster, following up a Grammy win with the album Mileage. Just Say Yes is the name of the new album from Ruthie Foster. We heard the song called Reachin'. There's also something new from Sunvolt that has now blown past that 30th anniversary. They made a debut in 1995 out of the band Uncle Tupelo, which of course formed Sunvolt and Wilco. Sunvolt being led by Jay Farrar, as it is today. The new album is called Sound Signal Serenades. And we'll play something out of our archives from way back when. This song is called The High Wall Carnival Country on Acoustic Cafe.

0: Classic song Windfall from Sunvolt, recorded live here at Acoustic Cafe just as that debut album Trace was being released into the world, fall of 1995. And Sunvolt has kept making music. They have a brand new album, Sound Signal Serenades. Jay Farrar is now 60 years old and still sounds pretty good. Sounds like Jay Farrar. The High Wall Carnival Country, the name of the song, new from Sunvolt. Next hour on Acoustic Cafe, a recreation by Brandi Carlile. The long legacy of Sam Cooke continues. A new song from Iron and Wine. Another posthumous archive surfaces. And more with our in-studio guest, Devin Gilfillian. 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
0: We're starting the second hour of Acoustic Cafe now. I'm Rob Reinhart. Devin Gilfillian is our in-studio guest, returning to the program for the third time this week. We're thrilled to say, with a brand new album. We'll talk to Devin more and hear some more new songs here in just a bit. We're going to start this hour, as we started last hour, with another posthumous archive, which has now surfaced. This is the new album from Prince. It is called Timeless, or I should say, it is the new album from the Prince Estate, as they are commemorating the 10th anniversary of his death in 2016. The archive is massive, as we've been hearing about for years. Hundreds, maybe thousands of unreleased songs, and a selection of them are presented on Timeless, including one of the best songs this artist ever created. It's called I Wonder. If you are looking for a real treat, go look that up and have a listen. I Wonder by Prince. There are archive recordings that span 1977 to 2012, and the album ends with this performance I'm going to play for you now. It was recorded live in concert exactly 2 weeks before he died in April of 2016. How Come You Don't Call Me Anymore, Prince, on Acoustic Cafe.

you feel that? Don't you feel that? Got any way to go tomorrow?

0: couples that are collectively Little Big Town. They've been around with us now about 25 years, making their debut in 2002. It's a Dying Art is their brand new album. There are some guests on this album as well, including Ashley Monroe. And right there on that song called The Door, it was Jason Isbell joining Little Big Town on their new album. Prince from the new album Timeless. Yes, you have heard that song before. It was issued as a single way, way back when. How Come You Don't Call Me Anymore? But this new live version, recorded in April of 2016, about 14 days before Prince passed away, that appears on the new album, the new collection of unreleased songs out of the archives called Timeless. There is an unreleased song that has now been released as we prepare for the deluxe edition of Hen's Teeth, which was the new album this year from Sam Beam, Iron and Wine, who created not only Hen's Teeth, but the album before that at the exact same time, same sessions, Southern California. One album came in 2024. Hen's Teeth, of course, came this year. And now the deluxe edition that will have some acoustic versions of those songs, as well as some brand new songs recorded during the same sessions, like this one called California Sober on Acoustic Cafe.
1: Poison's

It's kind of a trippy psychedelic sound on the brand new album I Must Be Dreaming from Alabama Shakes. If you are thinking to yourself, I have not heard that name in a long time, you are right. Their last album was 11 years ago when they released Sound and Color. And they confirmed to everybody they were working on new music circa early 2025, late 2024. And now that new music is out. I Must Be Dreaming. And from that, we just heard Easy on Acoustic Cafe. California Sober before that. That is one of the new songs that will be included on the deluxe edition of Hen's Teeth, which was the 2026 album from Iron and Wine. By the way, if you would like to hear some of those new songs really stripped down to just Sam Beam and a guitar, we had Sam at the Leon Loft earlier this year. You can find that in our archives at acafe.com. And speaking of the archives, let's dip into them now for a turn-of-the-century performance. We've been around that long. This comes from the late Warren Zevon. It was 5 years after he released this on an album called Mutineer, and it was 3 years before he would pass away. At the time of Mutineer, he was hanging out a lot in Florida with the definitive Floridian writer Carl Hiaasen, and the two of them together wrote this song called Seminole Bingo, live here at Acoustic Cafe.

0: The late Warren Zevon, live in our studios, with a song he co-wrote with Carl Hiaasen called Seminole Bingo. And ahead on the program, we have the next generation of Sam Cooke's legacy, and Brandi Carlile recreates her 2025 album.
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3: That is Brandi Carlile with the song Human from last year's record, Returning to Myself. It's one of several of the up-tempo tracks from that record, but Brandi has redone the song and the whole album, in fact, in a completely different way, the sad and gay way. As she explains, the term applies to the type of music she would be drawn to in those emotionally charged teen years that would cover you in the deepest sadness you could imagine. For Brandi, it was songs like Everybody Hurts from R.E.M., Language, or The Kiss from Indigo Girls, or Sinead O'Connor singing Nothing Compares to You. She goes on to explain you need not be either sad or gay to appreciate the sad gay genre. It's just a way to connect with the feelings. So in that spirit, working with producer John Hopkins, the reimagined version of Returning to Myself will arrive October the 1st. From that, here's the sad gay version of Human on Acoustic Cafe. Baby.

finally making a debut, which was somewhat inevitable, the three Womack sisters as the Womack sisters. The self-titled debut is now out. And from that, we just heard the song called Didn't Mean Much to Me on Acoustic Cafe. And then before that, it was Brandi Carlile, who has recreated Returning to Myself, which came out last year. The sad gay version of that album is what she calls it. That will be out on October the 1st. Not only recreating that album, but including some other tracks and one great cover, a Billy Joel song that they cover in that sad gay genre style. So the Womack sisters, the Womack family is complicated. However, if we just focus on the Womack sisters' mother, that would be Linda Womack, who was married to Bobby Womack's brother, Cecil Womack. And the two of them were Womack and Womack for a time back in the 1970s. But it was a long lineage of performers because Linda Womack's father was Sam Cooke. So the legacy of Sam Cooke, who died in 1964, just continues on now through the Womack sisters. This is a song that's almost 70 years old now. It was issued as a single in 1957. This is Sam Cooke, I'll Come Running Back to You on Acoustic Cafe.

0: The song now belongs to the world. Any artist looking for change has been singing that song now since 1964. Sam Cooke wrote it, as he did almost all of the songs that we know from Sam Cooke. He wrote them all. Change is going to come, as performed by Billy Bragg in 2002. Live for us on Acoustic Cafe. And before that, another song that Sam wrote, I'll Come Running Back to You, from 1957. And again, Sam Cooke, the grandfather of the three who are now known as the Womack Sisters. And coming up on the program, more of our in-studio visit and a couple of brand new songs from our guest this week, Devin Gilfillian.
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10: 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Also featuring Elizabeth Taylor.

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5: The Cafe, I'm Rob Reinhart. It's time now for more with our in-studio visit with our guest this week who has just released his third album, Time Will Tell. Our in-studio guest is Devin Gilfillian.
6: So also in this period, confronting a relationship not working and not making you happy. And under most circumstances, that is the goal of most relationships. But we often twist ourselves into believing it is something that it's not.
7: Absolutely. And this is where I discovered codependency. Yeah. I read a book called Codependency No More, and I was like, oh, wow, okay, it takes two to tango. And also, she's not the one that's all guilty here. It takes two, and I'm enabling behavior. I'm over-functioning for under-function, setting that as the norm, and it eventually just built resentment and a pattern that we couldn't break out of.
6: Yeah.
7: And she's an amazing human, but we just weren't the right match for each other at the end of the day.

0: and another from the new album, Time Will Tell, shines on you, as performed live by our in-studio guest on Acoustic Cafe and the maker of Time Will Tell, Devin Gilfillian.
1: And then, you know, You Can Hate Me Now, which I will assume is also another one.
2: That one is definitely out of the breakup, for sure.
1: Is this the best way for you to process all of this? Like, no, I mean, seriously, like, as it's happening, some of this probably after it's over, but, you know, this,
2: that's
1: going
2: such
1: on.
2: A great question, Rob. I don't, honestly, that's a good question.
1: Okay.
2: I think it is, but also at the same time, it is a little painful sometimes singing these songs, and it forces me to face these emotions,
1: right.
2: And it forces me to deal with them, and it forces me to go, okay, like, I texted my ex, you know, a couple days ago, and we're still on a friendly, you know, friendly terms, and that's the hope of it, is that we can come out on the other on the other side, friends, and knowing that we did our best.
1: In writing the songs, it helps to center you. I mean, so you're saying that it helps you to process the emotions of that, but it also centers you, like, in a space where you're most comfortable. Like,
2: yep.
1: We're like, what I'm looking at here. It's just like, you got a guitar, you're working things out. Like,
2: truly,
1: that's a place where you have a lot of comfort.
2: It's a safe space.
1: Yeah, totally.
2: Big time.
1: All of this. And when you have to set it down, put it aside, do you have some sort of go-to activity you just purely enjoy? It really isn't music related at all. It's just, I mean, it could be anything. It could be biking. It could be food. It could be television.
2: I love cooking. I do love to cook when I get the chance. I've been in and out on the road, but yoga is also something that I need to do. I have to do. It helps me physically and mentally be in the moment. And those are my main calm time.
1: And does music not enter that space? Do you find yourself, or could a song idea enter that space?
2: Well, it's funny. Like, I have a song called "The Recipe" that's definitely influenced, like, from, you know, cooking and my love of cooking getting into the music. And I'll have an album on or something while I'm cooking, but I'm in such a flow state. Mm-hmm. I feel like in the zone and in the cooking. I'm not typically thinking about music ideas. Mm-hmm. That doesn't mean it doesn't happen, though.
1: Right. Sure. We have one more song. What would you like to do?
2: I think actually You Can Hate Me Now could be a good one.
1: It's a beautiful song.
2: Yeah. With You Can Hate Me Now, which was one of the, definitely the hardest songs for me to write. I remember singing the chorus through sobby tears in a room and being like, oh, this sucks. But I need Jeremy Letito and Madeline Edwards, those two people. I knew Jeremy was somebody I could just be 100% myself around. Yeah. And Madeline is one of those people who I hadn't even written with her before, but we just hit it off right away. And I was like, I want to write music with you. And she truly got in the room and was like a therapist almost, you know? And I knew that was going to work.
1: You need a therapist to write a song called You Can Hate Me Now. I mean, seriously, let's be honest. You can

0: okay.
1: 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From our in-studio guest at Acoustic Cafe this week, Devin Gilfillian, who has a brand new album. 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
1: 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And our in-studio guest for the week will be Jason Singer, better known as Michigander. We'd like to thank those making the show possible this time, Leon Speakers and the Leon Loft. 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Ani DeFranco wrote and performed our theme, The Million Dollar Intro, and Ed Magnus just votes in person. 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Till next time, I'm your host, Rob Reinhardt. 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

0: 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It's your turn to take over the airwaves on 105.5 Triple M from 6 a.m. to 6 p.m. It's the Triple M Requestathon. 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
1: Here's my final serenade. 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

105.5 Triple M, the sound of Madison. And as we start off this Monday morning, I want to tell you about an inspirational quote that I saw, but that someone had added a little graffiti to it, which kind of made it humorous. The quote said, "Success is not just about reaching the top, but enjoying the climb." And then someone wrote at the bottom, "But true success is finding where the escalator is located."

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1: 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Good morning. It's Jonathan Sutton. Welcome to Monday. And over the weekend, the kids have been getting into jigsaw puzzles. I'm just not that, I'm not that good with them. But my two kids and my wife, Lindsay, are really good at them. And so we had gotten a jigsaw puzzle from a friend and they were going crazy because they couldn't find the last piece, which is pretty annoying. Everybody was looking in the couch cushions and on the floor and under the table. And then I happened to notice on the back, they wrote in magic marker, missing one piece. Maybe I saw it at the beginning and didn't tell them. Who knows?

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It's your turn to take over the airwaves on 105.5 Triple M from 6 a.m. to 6 p.m. It's the Triple M Requestathon. You pick the songs and we play them. Want to hear that deep cut you never hear anymore?

0: do what I can, don't put the blame on me. 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
1: 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As you get up this morning, why don't we get all metaphysical with Death Cab for Cutie? Or, I don't know, we could just have breakfast together. 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

I'm going back to 1990 with Depeche Mode on 105.5 Triple M. But you know what? 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

Coldplay. 105.5 Triple M, the sound of Madison. Greetings, Jonathan Sutton, as we get ready to tackle another week. And this is really not a surprising survey to me at all that I just saw from my producer, Don Orlando, handed it to me. It's regarding workplace dress code. Now, when I started in radio, I was a little news reporter, and I would wear a shirt and a tie every day to work. And, you know, salespeople actually wore suits. Remember those? So I don't know why it's so surprising that younger Americans feel more relaxed about workplace dress codes. I feel like those have been gone. Those were thrown out the window, you know, a few years ago. When do you see someone, unless they're like in court, in a suit at work that much anymore, right? Sometimes I like to just make it fun and I'll wear dress pants, a tie, and no shirt just to kind of see how that goes over.

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1: .5 MM, the sound of Madison. Jonathan Sutton, ready to tackle a Monday morning with you. And all this week, we have tickets for Indigo Girls. They're going to be at Overture Hall. The show is October 20th. Linda Perry from Four Non Blondes will be opening. So we've got your tickets. The way we're doing it is the old code word thingy. So listen at 9, noon, and 3 for a code word. Every time you hear one, enter it at 1055MM.com.

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2: Your first alert forecast for today, mostly cloudy skies. It'll be cool, a high of 62, northeasterly wind at 10 to 15 for tonight. A sprinkle or two possible under mostly cloudy skies, low 48. Tuesday, partly cloudy, high 62, mostly sunny on Wednesday, the high 65. I'm meteorologist Charlie Shortino on 105.5 Triple M.
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0: 105.5 Triple M, the sound of Madison. Let's get this Monday morning started with some comedy. Here's Kelsey Cook.
1: I've come to really like football, but it's such a funny dichotomy to me in that sport. It's one of the most macho, masculine sports there is. But you also know that at some point in the week, they have to go up to each other in the locker room and be like, hey man, do you want to learn a secret touchdown dance with me?

105.5 Triple M, the sound of Madison. 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

105.5 Triple M, the sound of Madison. Now, most of us can agree that we don't have a lot in common with rock stars, right? I mean, but I have one thing in common with Jim Adkins of Jimmy Eat World. And it's kind of this humorous thing that happens on a regular basis for me here in Madison, but it definitely happened to him in front of a huge crowd. Mine doesn't happen in front of a huge crowd. Here's what it is. Sometimes I'll see a listener and they'll be excited to see me. Hey, how's it going? Yeah, nice to see you. And then that listener will introduce me to their friend, but their friend has never heard of Triple M, has never heard of me. That's totally fine. It doesn't bother me. But the listener will always have this like slight look of disappointment. And I'll be like, that's just the way it goes. So what does this have to do with Jim Adkins? Well, Taylor Swift loves Jim Adkins from Jimmy Eat World because when she was young, she would listen to his song, The Middle, and feel inspired by it. So she invited Jim Adkins to come to some of her concerts. This was a few years back. And she would tell the story, and then he'd come out with his little guitar and play The Middle. And she was totally into it. And when Jim came to visit us in Studio M, he told us that, you know, she was super excited. But when he looked out at the crowd of Swifties, they weren't feeling it as much. But here he is now. It's Jimmy Eat World live from Studio M doing The Middle.

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105.5 Triple M, the sound of Madison. And I don't know if I've mentioned this before, but my producer, Don Orlando, has a pet chihuahua named Fester. He doesn't come to the station that often, but every now and then he does. And he was here last week and was kind of just being a chihuahua. You know what I mean? They're kind of bossy. I had to get him coffee. You get in a weird position with them. You're not sure what to do. But I just found out, I saw this story that said portions of chihuahua's DNA are connected to coyotes. So I'm glad Fester's not here today to hear this, because I feel like chihuahuas are snobbish enough as it is. If they found out that they have like some coyote blood in them, oh man. But on the flip side, think about it, how embarrassing that must be for coyotes now, right? So like if there was ever a dinner party and you invited a coyote and a chihuahua to the dinner party, I feel like, you know, the coyote would try to stand the other side of the room and like be like, don't bring this up. I'm not associated with them. Chihuahua would just be like, come on, buddy. We're practically brothers.

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2: Your first alert forecast for today, mostly cloudy skies. It'll be cool, a high of 62, northeasterly wind at 10 to 15. For tonight, a sprinkle or two possible under mostly cloudy skies, low 48. Tuesday, partly cloudy, high 62, mostly sunny on Wednesday, the high 65. I'm meteorologist Charlie Shortino on 105.5 Triple M.
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0: 105.5 Triple M, the sound of Madison. Brian Regan is going to be in town playing the Barrymore in December, and he's our comedian this morning for some stand-up.
1: I know nothing about cars. If my car breaks down, I have to make the noises my car's making for the mechanics. And you know they know you have to do that because there's always like five of them hanging around waiting for a show, you know? They're just standing there, hey, here he comes. What's my car, man? I don't know, you know? If you could take a look at it, come on, what's the matter with it? Tell us. So you got to stand there while it's going... Brah!

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On Thursday, it's Requestathon time. 12 hours of whatever songs you want to hear on Triple M. I mean, I hope you like what we normally pick, but you get to spice it up, and the money goes to Second Harvest Food Bank. 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

105.5 Triple M, the sound of Madison. And sometimes when we look back at things we did or said when we were younger, we're like, what was I thinking? And why I bring that up is because of the famous quote that Mick Jagger said when he was 28. He said, when I turn 33, I'll retire. That's the time when a man has to dedicate himself to other things. I don't want to be a rock star all my life.

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105.5 Triple M, the sound of Madison. That's new stuff from Death Cab for Cutie. Good morning. It's Jonathan Sutton. And my friend Keith said he had seen they put up some inspirational posters at his office. And one of them said, success is not just about reaching the top, but enjoying the climb. And he edited it to say, success is not just about reaching the top, but enjoying the climb or finding the escalator. Good point.

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3: Your first alert forecast for today, mostly cloudy skies. It'll be cool, a high of 62, northeasterly wind at 10 to 15 for tonight. A sprinkle or two possible under mostly cloudy skies, low 48. Tuesday, partly cloudy, high 62, mostly sunny on Wednesday, the high 65. I'm meteorologist Charlie Shortino on 105.5 Triple M.
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1055 Triple M, The Sound of Madison. 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And I think Role Model definitely got the happy piano in this song.

0: 105.5 Triple M, the sound of Madison. We all tell white lies, right? But comedian Gary Goldman's starting to feel a little guilty about it.
1: Why do I have to lie? I lied on the airplane. I lied to the flight attendant last night. Because I wanted the exit row. I'm 6'6". But I wanted the exit row. But when you take the exit row, they come around and they deputize you, a hero. Are you willing and able to help in the event of an emergency? No. No, I'm neither willing nor able to help in the event of an emergency. I will lose my mind. Are you kidding me? I took 2 Xanax to pack for this flight. You think I'm gonna usher strangers from smoldering wreckage?

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2: Your first alert forecast for today, mostly cloudy skies. It'll be cool, a high of 62, northeasterly wind at 10 to 15. For tonight, a sprinkle or two possible under mostly cloudy skies, low 48. Tuesday, partly cloudy, high 62, mostly sunny on Wednesday, the high 65. I'm meteorologist Charlie Shortino on 105.5 Triple M.
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105.5 Triple M, the sound of Madison, and how time flies. It doesn't seem like that long ago that Edie Brickell was playing the Oscar Mayer Theater on State Street. But man, that was decades ago. Yikes.

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Kings of Leon on Triple M. Those guys have a new album coming out in November, November 6th. We have so much good new music coming out before the end of the year. I'm so excited. 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

Nirvana on Triple M. Those guys are this year's recipient of the MTV Video Vanguard Award at the VMAs this Sunday night, streaming on Paramount Plus, also going to be on MTV, of course, starting at 6:30 p.m. It's my favorite award show of the year. It's just so messy. I love it.

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Exactly what it sounds like. All music, no commercials. Hopefully that's okay by you. Got a new one now from Almost Monday. No More Regrets on Triple M.

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And somebody please just tie me down. Oh, somebody give me a damn drink.

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My heart is breaking, hands are shaking, bugs are crawling all over me. My heart is breaking, hands are shaking, bugs are crawling all over me. 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Son of a bitch!

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Thanks for coming back on a Monday morning. It's 105.5 Triple M, the Sound of Madison. You know, Mondays aren't all bad. Mondays mean we start a new week of stuff to give away to you. This week, we've got tickets to see the Indigo Girls next month at Overture Hall. Next chance to win happening 1 hour from right now after 12 o'clock on Triple M.

105.5 Triple M. Last day of summer today. But I can tell you this, it sure as heck is not going to feel very summery out there. We got a high of 63, nothing but clouds today. It's 105.5 Triple M.

Muse on Triple M. I feel so bad for those guys. They lost their social media handles to Mark freaking Zuckerberg. Mark Zuckerberg decided to name the new like AI agent for Meta Muse. And I guess he decided that he wanted the @Muse handles for the AI thing. So he took them away from Muse the band. Poor guys.

Jonathan Sutton says, oh, good morning. The music does the heavy lifting. This is 105.5 Triple M, the sound of Madison.

0: 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It's your turn to take over the airwaves on 105.5 Triple M from 6 a.m. to 6 p.m. It's the Triple M Requestathon. 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
11: Hey, it's Jen Hatmaker. 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

105.5 Triple M. Just a few minutes away from another keyword that could win you free tickets to see the Indigo Girls next month at Overture Hall. That's coming up just after 12 o'clock. First, some new music from the Fontaines, D.C. Coming off their highly anticipated new album out next month. The Fontaines, D.C., Marianne on Triple M.

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His name is Joey. Spoiler alert, you might have guessed. Yes, they are divorced now. Sam Fender, Olivia Dean, Rein Me In on Triple M.

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105.5 Triple M. I'm reading right now, Tame Impala. He said that he is no longer signing autographs after shows due to aggressive collectors. He said, quote, please don't be offended. So if you see Kevin Parker out in the wild, just be aware. Tame Impala, loser on Triple M.

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105.5 Triple M. Live from the Habish and Rhodesier Studios, it's Alyssa Rose. I saw that Shock Top is teaming up with Spirit Halloween for a new beer. Got all excited until I saw that the flavor is candy corn. I don't even like that as candy, let alone a beer.

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0: How We Made Your Mother is a rewatch podcast that looks back episode by episode at the hit TV show How I Met Your Mother. 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
1: In seasons 1 and 2, we were joined by Neil Patrick Harris, Kobe Smulders, Bryan Cranston, Ashley Williams, Wayne Brady, Jenna Fischer and Angela Kinsey, Joe Manganiello, and my brilliant co-creator Carter Bays. And now we are diving into season 3.
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105.5 at Triple M, the sound of Madison. Thanks for coming back on a Monday afternoon. Got the latest for you from my favorite mullet man. That would be Jesse Wells. Won't You Come Out Tonight on Triple M.

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And Jonathan Sutton in the morning. 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

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You ready? If this next song were a person, it would be old enough to drink this year. 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
1: Here's my final serenade. Here's a gun and here's a blade. 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

U2 on Triple M. Those guys keep talking about how they have an album, new album, out before the end of the year. 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Speaking of new music, Phoebe Bridgers, her new album is just getting rave reviews left and right. I'm yet to find anyone who doesn't like it. New Phoebe Bridgers, Lost Boys on Triple M.

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2: From the First Alert Weather Center, we are tracking some isolated showers as we head through this evening and tonight. Overnight lows down to around 50. On Tuesday, an early shower, then a slow decrease in the clouds. Still chilly with highs into the lower 60s. Partly cloudy Tuesday night, another cool one with lows down to the upper 40s. Back to some sunshine on Wednesday, highs into the middle 60s. From WMTV 15 News, I'm meteorologist Brian Dukes on 105.5 Triple M.
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6: You've heard it on the news.
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6: Paid for by friends of Jenna S. Jacobson.
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It's 105.5 FM, the sound of Madison. Badgers taking the win on Saturday. Packers taking the win last night. And then, of course, as our Badgers travel to Penn State on Saturday, we get our football fixed on Thursday as the Packers host the Falcons for Thursday Night Football this week.

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11: Paid for by friends of Jenna S. Jacobson.
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from Bella's on 105.5 Triple M, the sound of Madison. Every morning he wakes you up, Jonathan Sutton on 105.5 Triple M. In fact, you tune in to him tomorrow morning around 9 o'clock. He's going to have another chance. If you're going to grab tickets to see Indigo Girls at Overture Hall October 20th, be sure to Ray. It's 105.5 Triple M, the sound of Madison.

mixing up the algorithm since 1991. Because there's one thing we know for sure. Different is good. 105.5 Triple M, Jonathan Sutton every morning, and the sound of Madison all day long.

0: 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It's your turn to take over the airwaves on 105.5 Triple M from 6 a.m. to 6 p.m. It's the Triple M Requestathon. 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
2: From the First Alert Weather Center, we are tracking some isolated showers as we head through this evening and tonight. Overnight lows down to around 50. On Tuesday, an early shower, then a slow decrease in the clouds. Still chilly with highs into the lower 60s. Partly cloudy Tuesday night, another cool one with lows down to the upper 40s. Back to some sunshine on Wednesday, highs into the middle 60s. From WMTV 15 News, I'm meteorologist Brian Dukes on 105.5 Triple M.
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0: 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Your Lola came to the Christmas party. She came to the Christmas party. She spied the potato salad, Joseph.
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They gave us a hint at some touring and then only announced some UK dates. They gave us a hint of some new music, but no announcement of an album. If they announce anything, it could be November before we get anything else.

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6: You've heard it on the news.
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6: Paid for by friends of Jenna S. Jacobson.
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story and topic of conversation last week. It's 105.5 The Sound of Madison. If AI could end humanity. And then over the weekend, there is an AI actress who was doing a live TV interview where everything was going fine until she glitched and then started speaking a different language. I don't think the T-2000 is going to get us quite yet. Here's Four Non-Blondes. What's up? 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

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Lots of shows up for grabs this week, like Mount Joy or Soccer Mommy. You can explore for yourself. There's something on Apple. 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
2: From the First Alert Weather Center, we are tracking some isolated showers as we head through this evening and tonight. Overnight lows down to around 50. On Tuesday, an early shower, then a slow decrease in the clouds. Still chilly with highs into the lower 60s. Partly cloudy Tuesday night, another cool one with lows down to the upper 40s. Back to some sunshine on Wednesday, highs into the middle 60s. From WMTV 15 News, I'm meteorologist Brian Dukes on 105.5 Triple M.
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15: 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Not Jenna Jacobson. Jacobson will fight to end tax breaks for data centers and block them from making any more backroom deals. 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Howard Markline's the data center sellout. 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Vote Jenna Jacobson for state senate.
16: I'm Jenna Jacobson and I approve this message.
15: Paid for by friends of Jenna S. Jacobson.
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back on 105.5 Triple M, the Sound of Madison. And funny thing about Temple of the Dog is really just kind of Pearl Jam with the addition of Chris Cornell to the band. Of course, it was a tribute album. Big Pearl Jam news is we're finally going to figure out who their new drummer is. They're going to play their first show this weekend in California.

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Black Pumas on 105.5 FM, the sound of Madison. I'm so wanting for another Black Pumas album announcement. Chances are we won't get that until probably 2027. Just looking at the cadence of their last two albums.

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You're on 105 Fight Your Bloom, the sound of Madison. There's two takes for seasonal to winter depression. You can either go with it and listen to a lot of Noah Kahan, or you can fight it and bring in some of that sunshine with these guys and their sophomore album. Thank God it's almost Monday. Here's No More Regrets on 105 Fight Your Bloom.

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In about an hour, we're going to do another Studio M Triple Play, as we do every weeknight at 7 o'clock. 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Coming up in about an hour, G-Love, David Gray, Widespread Panic. 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It's Pretenders. 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
2: From the First Alert Weather Center, we are tracking some isolated showers as we head through this evening and tonight. Overnight lows down to around 50. On Tuesday, an early shower, then a slow decrease in the clouds. Still chilly with highs into the lower 60s. Partly cloudy Tuesday night, another cool one with lows down to the upper 40s. Back to some sunshine on Wednesday, highs into the middle 60s. From WMTV 15 News, I'm meteorologist Brian Dukes on 105.5 Triple M.
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105 Hydro FM, the sound of Madison. So we know we're getting a new Fontaine's DC album in October. In fact, we got another new song they debuted at Shaky Knees Festival over the weekend, a track called Six Shot Morning. I mean, for most of my friends, that's breakfast on Saturday. Here's Marianne, it's 105 Hydro FM, the sound of Madison.

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Daigle on 105.5 Triple M, the sound of Madison. It's Jeremy. That's going to wrap it up for me for a Monday night. I'm going to leave you something that, for some reason, REM has just been hitting the spot lately. Before we get into our studio and triple play at 7 o'clock, here's Orange Crush, and I'll see you tomorrow afternoon at 3.

G'day, I'm Justin Wolfers, host of the Platypus Economics Podcast. 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